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14: Hey! It's Funky Pigeon People! And it's time you showed some folks you know a little appreciation. Like the friend who gives you a lift every morning.
15: Kind.
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7: Mm-hmm. 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
8: Outside, gloomy skies, a persistent drizzle, and a chilly wind blowing from the west, north, east, and south. But inside, temperatures of toasty warm with a high chance of plush rugs, soft lighting, and snuggly throws. 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
16: Their top stories this hour. 63 people experiencing homelessness died in Wales last year, and charities reckon that should stop everyone in their tracks. The figure's around double what it was just over a decade ago. The Wallich says some deaths might never officially be counted, which means the true scale of the problem could be even worse. Jamie Lee Cole works for the Swansea-based charity.
17: Drug deaths, alcohol deaths and suicide-related deaths are entirely preventable with the right support. If there is a shortfall in mental health support and sensible policy to do with substance use, then that costs lives.
16: The Prime Minister's told the Jewish community, "We are with you," on the third anniversary of the October 7th attacks. His comments come as police say they can't ban a pro-Palestinian march planned later. Conservative Shadow Chancellor Andrew Griffith says the demos shouldn't be allowed to take place.
18: The demonstrations being allowed to go on week after week, it pains my heart to think of Jewish people in our country being forced by default to defend themselves.
16: The leader of Reform in Wales is calling for a serious long-term solution to congestion on the M4 around Newport. Helen Jenner's criticised yesterday's announcement of an 18-month study into road-based options, calling it tinkering at the edges. The Plaid government says it's also taking steps to reduce peak hour traffic. Businesses setting up in the Celtic Freeport could get their

0: cloudy and wet start across Wales, but plenty of sunny spells later, highs of 15. That's the latest. I'm Tom Preece.
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14: The M4 moving 49 to the Caldera with no delays for the Brynglas tunnels. All approaches are moving 4119 to Miskin and the A470 to Coryton at 32. It's quiet so far for the 465 to Llandarcy at 43. There's no delays for Cardiff and Neath for Portalbert or Bridgend. Swansea moving well for the city centre. Oystermouth Road, Mumbles Road, Fabian Way and Key Parade also moving well for Gowerton for Swansea and across at Lacher Bridge. That's the latest. I'm Hannah Cox.
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14: Good morning. Moving well for the M449 to Cardiff Gate. All approaches are on the move. The 4119 and the A470 to Coryton at 32. Moving for the 465 to Llandarcy at 43. There's no delays for Neath for Bertalbot or Bridgend. Cardiff clear at the moment for Gabalva, Leckless, Llanedin interchanges and Newport Road. It's also moving well for Swansea, Oystermouth Road, Mumbles Road, Fabian Way, Key Parade and clear for Gowerton with no delays for the Victoria Road roundabout. I'm Hannah Cox.
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0: was the reality for 63 people in Wales last year. New figures show the number of people experiencing homelessness who died has roughly doubled compared with just over a decade ago. Charities warn the real number could be even higher because some deaths may not be recorded. Jamie Lee Cole works for Swansea-based homelessness charity, The Wallich.
1: Without that stock of affordable and sustainable housing, more people will fall into temporary accommodation and will put more people at risk.
0: The Prime Minister says we stand with the Jewish community on the third anniversary of the October 7th attacks. His comments come ahead of a pro-Palestine protest expected to take place later. They're demonstrating against Israel's killings in Gaza. Dr. Tom Potocka's been working as a medic there.
2: It has been going on and on for more than 80 years now with these flare-ups which turn into full-blown wars from time to time. There doesn't seem to be the political will to actually come out with a solution.
0: The leader of Reform in Wales is calling for a serious long-term solution to congestion on the M4 around Newport. Helen Jenner's criticised yesterday's announcement of an 18-month study into road-based options, calling it tinkering at the edges. The Plaid government says it's also taking steps to reduce peak hour traffic. Businesses setting up at the Celtic Freeport could get their business rates waived completely for up to 5 years. Neath Pittolbert and Pembrokeshire councils have signed off on the plan for firms at the Pittolbert and Milford Haven sites. It's hoped it'll bring in billions in investment and thousands of jobs in the next 25 years. And John Cena says his new action-adventure film about toy cars has a lot of important life lessons. He stars as Sean in Matchbox the Movie, which is out on Friday.
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0: really love this from Brian. Heaven Sounds Great from 1985. We're in 1970 next today. For the very first time, we heard Paul Rodgers on a lead vocal track for free and All Right Now. Before we play that, grab hold of your mobile. Let's turn our attention to Friday, because someone's life's going to change forever on Friday afternoon. Make me a
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15: 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King Arthur's Camelot, the Giants of Avon Gorge, the Hound of the Baskervilles.
16: Oh, I do like listening to a good tale, said George excitedly. You're good at telling tales too, teased Dick.
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17: Good morning. The eastbound side of the M4 is slow now between Magodder and the Caldra at Junction 24. It's also busy approaching for the A470 to Corriton at 32 and the 4119 down to Miskin at Junction 34. All other approaches are clear at the moment. No delays for the 4652 at Llandarcy and Copen Welf Neath for Portalbert and Bridgend, as well as Swansea for Oystermouth Road, Mumbles Road, Fabian Way, Gowerton Moving, and it's moving across Lacher Bridge. I'm Hannah Cox.
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0: Still at Dragon Radio, your all-time favourites are playing here for Wales. Taylor Dane, Tell It To My Heart, and Andrew Gold's Lonely Boy. Great record from 1977 coming next. If you're the eldest sibling amongst your little lot, that'll really resonate with you. 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
14: Morning, the M4 is starting to look busier into the Bryngelas tunnels before Malpas Road, and Cardiff slow approaching for the A470 to Coryton at 32. It's slow for the A4232 for Cardiff around Culverhouse Cross. And the 465, that's seeing delays towards Llandarcy at 43. Also busier now for the A467 to Ynysforgan at 45. Swansea looking slower for Oystermouth Road for the city centre, as well as Gowerton and across Lacher Bridge on the A484. I'm Hannah Cox.
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0: It's in this great, there's Boyzone, a picture of you. This is Dragon Radio. It's almost 8 o'clock. Good morning. Welcome to Wednesday, middle of the week. It's Tony Dibben. It's brilliant to be here. Angela J, Phil Hoyles, Wynn, of course, has his happy hour. And Steve Wiggy Wiggins will put Wednesday to bed later on tonight. This is Dragon Radio. We're made for Wales.
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14: The top stories this hour. 63 people experiencing homelessness died in Wales last year, and charities reckon that should stop everybody in their tracks. The figure's around double what it was just over a decade ago. The Wallich says some deaths might never be officially counted, which means the true scale of the problem could be even worse. Jamie Lee Cole works for the Swansea-based charity.
15: Drug deaths, alcohol deaths and suicide-relatable deaths are entirely preventable. If there is a shortfall in mental health support and sensible policy to do with substance use, then that costs lives.
14: The Prime Minister's told the Jewish community, "We are with you," on the third anniversary of the October 7th attacks. His comments come as police say they can't ban a pro-Palestinian march planned later. Conservative Shadow Chancellor Andrew Griffith says the demos shouldn't be allowed to take place.
16: It fills my heart with sadness to have seen the demonstrations being allowed to go on week after week. It pains my heart to think of Jewish people in our country being forced by default to defend themselves.
14: The leader of Reform in Wales is calling for a serious long-term solution to congestion on the M4 around Newport. Helen Jenners criticised yesterday's announcement of an 18-month study into road-based options, calling it tinkering at the edges. The Plaid government says it's also taking steps to reduce peak hour traffic. Businesses setting up at the Celtic Freeport could get their business rates waived completely for up to 5 years. Neath Pitalbert and Pembrokeshire Councils have signed off the plan for firms at the ports Pitalbert and Milford Haven sites. It's hoped it'll bring in billions in investments and thousands of jobs in the next 25 years. And John Cena says his new action-adventure film about toy cars has a lot of important life lessons. He stars as Sean in Matchbox the Movie, which is out on Friday.
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14: A cloudy and wet start across Wales, but plenty of sunny spells later. Highs of 15. That's the latest. I'm Tom Preece.
0: Hello, good morning. It's just gone 8 o'clock. We're Dragon Radio. We're made for Wales. We're playing your all-time favourites. Phil Collins, Two Hearts, Fleetwood Mac, The Chain. And right now, we remember her always. Here comes Dolly.

Collins and Two Hearts plays here at Dragon Radio, Wales' station for the all-time favourites. Madonna True Blues on soon. Now cast your mind back to 1996, because we're having a sing-along moment right now. 812 Dragon Radio, here's Oasis.

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16: Cardiff seeing delays for the A470 as you make your way to Coryton Interchange for the M4. Delays at Pontypridd, A4232 slow at Culverhouse Cross, and it's queuing for the A4232 to Cardiff West for the M4. Other approaches are slow 465 to Llandarcy and the A4672 and Ysforgan at 45. Busy for Gowerton for Swansea and across Lochar Bridge on the A484. There's also delays for the city centre for Oystermouth Road. I'm Hannah Cox, and that's the latest.
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Marissa, Addicted to Love, 1986 at Dragon Radio. Bob Marley, the Wailers, and John Bon Jovi, Living on a Prayer. This is Swansea boy Tony Dibben welcoming you to Wales's very own station for the all-time favourites. 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
13: Good morning. The M4 is looking slow into the Brynglas tunnels. Cardiff seeing delays for the A4232 to Cardiff West and the A470 to Coryton. There's long delays for Cardiff and Ninian Park. Leckwith Road has a traffic light failure in both directions around the train station. And it's queuing for the 465 to Llandarcy and the A4672 and Ysforogan at 45. Swansea seeing long delays for Gowerton at the Victoria Road roundabout on the A484 and across Lougher Bridge, as well as Oystermouth Road in the city centre.
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1993, Billy Joel, The River of Dreams. I remember queuing outside Woolworths in Swansea to buy this record. I used to queue there many, many Saturday afternoons, and Derek's Records, of course. Right then, it's nearly nine. Standing by, we are with the No Repeat 9 to 5. This is Dragon Radio.

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15: The top stories this hour. Imagine dying without ever having a safe place to call home. Well, that was the reality for 63 people in Wales last year. New figures show the number of people experiencing homelessness who died has roughly doubled compared with just over a decade ago. Charities warn the real number could be even higher because some deaths might not be recorded. Jamie Lee Cole works for Swansea-based homelessness charity The Wallich.
16: The housing emergency. Without that stock of affordable and sustainable housing, more people will fall into temporary accommodation and will put more people at risk.
15: Police are pleading with people not to attend a pro-Palestine march later on the third anniversary of the deadly October 7th attacks in Israel. Prime Minister Andy Burnham's told the UK's Jewish community, "We stand with you against anti-Semitism." Aria Cohen's son was killed on October the 7th.
17: We must remain determined and stand firm in our convictions. There is no doubt that this comes at a high price, but if we want to live our lives in this country, the only state we have, then this is the price we must pay.
15: The leader of Reform in Wales is calling for a serious long-term solution to congestion on the M4 around Newport. Helen Jenner's criticised yesterday's announcement of an 18-month study into road-based options, calling it tinkering at the edges. The Plaid government says it's also taking steps to reduce peak hour traffic. Businesses setting up at the Celtic Freeport could get their business rates waived completely for up to 5 years. Neath Port Talbot and Pembrokeshire Councils have signed off the plan for firms at the Port Talbot and Milford Haven sites. It's hoped it'll bring in billions in investments and thousands of jobs to the area. And John Cena says his new action-adventure film about toy cars has a lot of very important life lessons. He stars as Sean in Matchbox the Movie, which is out on Friday.
18: 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Weather.
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15: A cloudy and wet start across Wales, but plenty of sunny spells later, highs of 15. That's the latest. I'm Tom Preece.
20: Good morning, it's just gone 9. Welcome to the No Repeat 9 to 5. We keep this promise. We don't play the same song twice between 9 a.m. now and 5 p.m. later tonight. OMD, Foreigner and Aretha get us underway.

It's in the Dark and Enola Gay from 1980. Howard Jones is coming soon asking what is love. We haven't got time to answer that now for you, Howard. First, though, M People, Heather Small, moving on up. This is the No Repeat 9 to 5. We are Dragon Radio, on air for Wales.

0: Jones, What Is Love at Dragon Radio, Wells' station for the all-time favourites. Amy Stewart and Krista Across, Ride Like the Wind, next. 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

0: This was the big breakup song of the 90s from 97, All Saints and Never Ever. It's 20 to 10, Angela J's here from 10, Whispers, and the beat goes on. We're playing your all-time favourites. 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

0: Brian Ferry, let's stick together at Dragon Radio. It's almost 10, which means only one thing. Angela J is next to continue the No Repeat 9 to 5. Phil Hoyles wins Good Is Happy Hour. And Steve Wiggy Wiggins is along later tonight. Have a lovely Wednesday.
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0: deaths might never be officially counted, which means the true scale of the problem could be even worse. Jamie Lee Cole works for the Swansea-based charity.
1: Drug deaths, alcohol deaths and suicide-related deaths are entirely preventable. If there is a shortfall in mental health support and sensible policy to do with substance use, then that costs lives.
0: The Prime Minister's told the Jewish community, "We are with you," on the third anniversary of the October 7th attacks. His comments come as police say they can't ban a pro-Palestinian march planned later. Conservative Shadow Chancellor Andrew Griffith says the demos shouldn't be allowed to take place.
2: It fills my heart with sadness to have seen the demonstrations being allowed to go on week after week. It pains my heart to think of Jewish people in our country being forced by default to defend themselves.
0: The leader of Reform in Wales is calling for a serious long-term solution to congestion on the M4 around Newport. Helen Jenners criticised yesterday's announcement of an 18-month study into road-based options, calling it tinkering at the edges. The Plaid government says it's also taking steps to reduce peak hour traffic. Businesses setting up at the Celtic Freeport could get their business rates waived completely for up to 5 years. Neath Portalbert and Pembrokeshire Councils have signed off the plan for firms at the port's Portalbert and Milford Haven sites. It's hoped it'll bring in billions in investments and thousands of jobs in the next 25 years. And John Cena says his new action-adventure film about toy cars has a lot of important life lessons. He stars as Sean in Matchbox the Movie, which is out on Friday.
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0: Patchy cloud and scattered showers across much of Wales this afternoon, highs of 15. That's the latest. I'm Tom Preece.
5: Good morning, Borada, and welcome to Wednesday, 7th of October. I'm Angela J. Abba coming up soon and remembering our local hero, our international superstar, Bonnie Tyler.

0: It's your no-repeat 9-to-5 workday. Welcome to Dragon Radio. Got some Jocelyn Brown to play for you soon. And Sheryl Crow now on Dragon.
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0: Of course, Wales, welcome to your No Repeat 9 to 5 workday. 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
0: Imagine getting a call and being told that you're going to have £725,000 in your bank account. 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Lines closed, remember, this Friday, 5 o'clock. Someone's going to win the whole lot. We're talking about £725,000. For your chance to win on Friday, you need to be in it to win it. 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Good luck. 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

0: Twain, Dragon Radio. How do you fancy buying an old church in Aberdare? It's going up for auction tomorrow. The starting price is £1. How much would you bid? I mean, it does need a lot of work doing to it, right? So you'd need to have some money to spend on it. But at £1, it's pretty cheap as a starting price, isn't it? 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

0: This is Dragon Radio. 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Happy birthday to you. If it's your special day today, happy birthday today. And I'll tell you who, if it is your birthday, you share it with on the way after 11 o'clock with your news headlines next. 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
3: Home. Well, that was the reality for 63 people across Wales last year. New figures show the number of people experiencing homelessness who died has roughly doubled compared with just over a decade ago. Charities warn the real number could be even higher because some deaths might not be recorded. Jamie Lee Cole works for Swansea-based homelessness charity The Woolwich.
4: Continue pressure to tackle the housing emergency, because without that stock of affordable and sustainable housing, more people will fall into temporary accommodation and will put more people at risk.
3: Police are pleading with people not to attend a pro-Palestine march later on the third anniversary of the deadly October 7th attacks in Israel. Prime Minister Andy Burnham's told the UK's Jewish community, "We stand with you against anti-Semitism." Aria Cohen's son was killed on October 7th.
5: "We must remain determined and stand firm in our convictions. There is no doubt that this comes at a high price. But if we want to live our lives in this country, the only state we have, then this is the price we must pay."
3: Reform UK's leader in Wales is calling for a serious long-term solution to congestion on the M4 around Newport. Helen Jenner's criticised yesterday's announcement of an 18-month study into road-based options, calling it tinkering at the edges. The Plaid government says it's also taking steps to reduce peak hour traffic. Businesses setting up at the Celtic Freeport could get their business rates waived completely for up to 5 years. Neath Puttalbert and Pembrokeshire councils have signed off the plan for firms at the Puttalbert and Milford Haven sites. It's hoped it'll bring in billions in investments and thousands of jobs. And Liam Gallagher claims he's turned down the chance to appear on Celebrity Traitors. The Oasis frontman says the BBC asked him to take part, but he told fans it's not his thing.
6: 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Weather.
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3: Patchy cloud and scattered showers across much of Wales this afternoon, highs of 15. That's the latest. I'm Tom Preece.
8: Good afternoon and welcome to Wednesday, middle of the week, just after 11. Hello. I'm Angela J with the Bluebells coming soon, some Mary Wells, and now from Michael Jackson,

Dragon Radio across Wales. We've got sunshine today, bit of cloud, and hopefully no more showers. Fingers crossed. Highs around 15 in the capital. What are you getting up to today? Are we busy working? Stay with me. We've got the perfect soundtrack. In Excess, coming up after this from Cher on our No Repeat 9 to 5 workday.

0: XS across Wales. It is Dragon Radio. It's good to have your company. Happy birthday to you. If it's your birthday, you're sharing it with Lewis Capaldi. It's his birthday today. He's 30. Alicia Dixon is 48. Tony Braxton is 59. And Mickey Flanagan is 64. Simon Cowell, 67 today. And Jane Torval is 69. Happy birthday to you if it's your special day. What are you getting up to? We've got chocolate fudge cake later. Excited for that already. Hughes Corporation coming up soon and some beautiful sound.
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0: 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Lines closed, remember, this Friday, 5 o'clock. Someone's going to win the whole lot. We're talking about £725,000. 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Good luck. 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

0: 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Spoiler alert, if you don't want to know who left, then close your ears now. It was, of course, Shannon that was, had to leave last night. She was the one. She was in tears saying her time on the show had been life-changing. It was audience choice week last night. Themes were picked by viewers at home instead of Nigella and Paul. And there was some hats and all sorts yesterday. Wearable bakes. Basically pastries that were edible and fashionable all at the same time. One of them actually broke, and Nigella was, she made a bit of noise off the back of that, didn't she? Stay with us. 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
13: The top stories this hour. 63 people experiencing homelessness died in Wales last year, and charities reckon that should stop everybody in their tracks. The figure's around double what it was just over a decade ago. The Wallach says some deaths might never be officially counted, which means the true scale of the problem could be even worse. Jamie Lee Cole works for the Swansea-based charity.
14: Drug deaths, alcohol deaths and suicide-related deaths are entirely preventable with the right support. If there is a shortfall in mental health support and sensible policy to do with substance use, then that costs lives.
13: The Prime Minister's told the Jewish community, "We are with you," on the third anniversary of the October 7th attacks. His comments come as police say they can't ban a pro-Palestine march planned later. Conservative Shadow Chancellor Andrew Griffith says the demos shouldn't even be allowed to take place in the first instance.
15: To have seen the demonstrations being allowed to go on week after week, it pains my heart to think of Jewish people in our country being forced by default to defend themselves.
13: The leader of Reform in Wales is calling for a serious long-term solution to congestion on the M4 around Newport. Helen Jenners criticised yesterday's announcement of an 18-month study into road-based options, calling it tinkering at the edges. The Plaid government says it's also taking steps to reduce peak hour traffic. Businesses setting up at the Celtic Freeport could get their business rates waived completely for up to 5 years. Neath Pittolbert and Pembrokeshire Councils have signed off the plan for firms at the port's Pittolbert and Milford Haven sites. It's hoped it'll bring in billions in investments and thousands of jobs in the next 25 years. And John Cena says his new action-adventure film about toy cars has a lot of important life lessons. He stars as Sean in Matchbox the Movie, which is out on Friday.
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13: Patchy cloud and scattered showers across much of Wales this afternoon, highs of 15. That's the latest. I'm Tom Priest.
0: Good afternoon and welcome. This is Dragon across Wales on your no repeats 9 to 5 workday. Welcome across Wales. Gonna kick off now with the Waterboy.

We don't play the same songs over and over, so you can listen all day long. 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

0: across Wales, Dragon Radio. I don't know whether you, like me, had yesterday morning, just remembered about this, ASOS hacked message. Did you get one? I did. They say that they're investigating unauthorised activity involving third-party platforms. Let's hope they are not going to be subject to some big hacking scandal that happened with that one big department store. M&S. That was for weeks. Do you remember it? They must have lost so much money. Stay with us. Elton John coming up and some Wilson Phillips.
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0: 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Lines closed, remember, this Friday, 5 o'clock. Someone's going to win the whole lot. We're talking about £725,000. For your chance to win on Friday, you need to be in it to win it. 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Good luck. 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

0: Earth, Wind and Fire. That is Fantasy. And if you're into your sculptures, do you remember there was a big sun sculpture that came to Swansea and Cardiff? In fact, it's only recently left Cardiff at the end of August. Well, there's an Earth one coming from Gaia. Yeah, that's what they're calling it. Gaia from Luke Durham. And it will be available to see next week in Swansea Minster. Did you know? Dragon
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13: You know, Charlie Bigham says the best things happen when you're not rushing. Take a good marinade. Not much seems to be changing, but quietly, everything is. That's why Charlie rests the chicken for his tikka masala in spiced double cream for so long. Sure, it takes time. But then again, if you're looking for shortcuts, you're in the wrong kitchen. Charlie Bigham's slowly does it.
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14: On the streets of Wales, with homelessness now a matter of life and death. New figures show the number of people dying while homeless has almost doubled in a decade, with fears the true toll could be even higher, as some deaths are never officially counted. Jamie Lee Cole works for Swansea-based charity The Wallich.
15: So the amount of time that people will spend on the streets or living, the vast majority are living in temporary accommodation, that time period is getting longer and longer. So when you're in that period of limbo for an extended period of time, that rapidly affects your mental health.
14: The husband of a doctor reported to have treated the royal family has appeared in court charged with her murder. 45-year-old Mark Kane was arrested after his wife, Dr. Hannah Kane, was found dead at their home near the Sandringham estate in the early hours of Sunday. Back here, nearly 500 children in Swansea have been flagged as being at risk of serious harm, the highest number of cases in years. 491 were added to the Child Protection Register over the last year, with officers pointing to rising neglect, domestic abuse and family breakdown. The amount going into care has dropped, though. The council says that's a good sign. Kemi Badenoch promised to halve employers' national insurance on youth jobs if the Tories reclaim power in the UK government. The pledge came during her speech at party conference, where she claimed there's a fight for the nation's soul. Badenoch also warned Britain is running out of money and time.
9: Conference, we have a fight on our hands and we need to be ready. No one else is going to solve these problems. No one else is going to deliver a stronger economy and a stronger country.
14: And Liam Gallagher says he turned down a shot at Celebrity Traitors because he reckons he's not a celeb. The Oasis frontman says producers tried to get him on the show, but he knocked it back, also adding it's not really his thing.
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14: Rain should clear for most of us across Wales this afternoon, leaving it cloudy and windy. Highs of 15. That's the latest. I'm Isabella Hudson.
0: Wednesday afternoon. Welcome to the 7th of October. Hello, I'm Angela J with ABBA coming soon as we continue our no-repeat 9-to-5 workday with Tears for Fears.

Phil Collins, Dragon Radio across Wales, and a fairly mild day, maybe ever so slightly getting cooler. 15 your highs today, not too bad. Dry, we'll take that. Maybe we'll get some sunshine, but not as much as we'd like. It's your no repeat 9 to 5 workday. Welcome to Wednesday lunchtime, middle of the week with

0: Good tune, Dragon Radio. Not long till half term, then it'll be Halloween. And then before you know it, it'll be Christmas, which is very exciting. I know. Have you heard there's a new toy shop opening in Cardiff this weekend? That's exciting if you need some new toys and games. I've got Gloria Gaynor coming up. I Will Survive. So many parents will be saying when it's half term. Only a few more weeks. Dragon
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0: 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Lines closed, remember, this Friday, 5 o'clock. Someone's going to win the whole lot. We're talking about £725,000. For your chance to win on Friday, you need to be in it to win it. 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Good luck. 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

0: Dragon Radio across Wales, and that is a wrap from me. Phil Hoyles is looking after you next and taking you through the next few hours. I'll be here tomorrow back from 10. Have a good Wednesday. 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
11: 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It's the happy hour!

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1: The top stories this hour. A coroner's concluded an elderly couple died as a result of an accident after an explosion at their home in Caerphilly. Marlene Mumford, who was 84, and her 90-year-old husband William were found dead in their Nelson house last December. Our reporter Jack O'Connell's at Newport Coroner's Courts.
2: What should have been a relaxing night at the pub turned into one family from Caerphilly's worst nightmare. The house of Marlene and John Mumford caught fire after a defect with a gas canister they were using to heat their home. Their son Carl, who saw the flames from the local pub, attempted to enter the property to rescue his parents as well as three separate emergency services. But with the flames so severe, their efforts came too late to save them.
1: Almost 500 children in Swansea have been identified as at risk of serious harm, the highest total in years. Officers say 491 were added to the Child Protection Register over the last year, pointing to a rise in neglect and domestic abuse. Less are ending up in care, though, something the council's calling a positive sign. A man's appeared in court charged with the murder of his wife, an on-call GP for the royal family. 45-year-old Mark Kane was arrested after Dr. Hannah Kane was found dead at their home near the Sandringham estate in the early hours of Sunday. Our reporter Nell Griffiths is at the scene in Norfolk.
3: The 45-year-old was discovered in her home here close to the King Sandringham estate on Sunday morning. We're told children were inside at the time. Flowers are being left outside with one message describing Dr. Hannah as a lovely, kind, caring neighbour and friend.
1: Kemi Badenoch has warned Britain's running out of money and time in her closing speech at the Conservative Party conference. She's also confirmed employers would pay less national insurance on under-25s if her party regains power. Labour claim the Tories are indulging in fantasy economics. And Liam Gallagher says he's snubbed celebrity traitors because he reckons he's not a celeb. The Oasis star claims producers tried to tempt him onto the show, but he turned it down, telling fans it's also not his thing.
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1: Rain should clear for most of us across Wales this afternoon, leaving it cloudy and windy, highs of 15. That's the latest. I'm Isabella Hudson.
6: Good afternoon, playing your all-time favourites on Drive Time for a Wednesday. It's Phil Hoyles. It's great to have your company. Music coming up on the show then from Johnny Nash after

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It's Dragon Radio playing your all-time favourites. Now, if you're at work at the moment, or maybe you're at home, or maybe you're in the car listening to some great songs, and you've ever thought about what can make you happier than you already are, would it be a new car if you're in the car at the moment? Or would it be doing a quick reno on the house, right? A quick conversion maybe. Or would it be to get a new job and get a pay rise, right? Whatever the score, do you think all of those would make you happy? Because scientists have uncovered an unlikely key to happiness, and it's none of those things. It's not the pay rise. It's not the new car. It's not a holiday in, I don't know, somewhere really nice in the Mediterranean. What is it? It's more cats. If you've got a cat, you might know they already bring so much to your life, but apparently getting more of them is...

0: Dragon Radio all-time favourites all day, every day. World Conquer Championships happened on the 11th. Can't wait. It's also the month that the clocks go back. They go back on the 25th as well. I was talking to someone, I'm sure I read it, that the clocks were supposedly going back a week earlier this year. I don't know whether you've heard or read this thing as well. Whoever I said, why are they doing that? And nobody seems to know the answer. I don't know if it's true or not. What I do know is the clocks are going back on the 25th. Is it earlier than normal? I have no idea. Make me a
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0: 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It's a guaranteed winner. Somebody will be winning the lot. 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

0: 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Phil Hoyles, it's Dragon Radio, playing your all-time favourites. In your showbiz news today, by the way, the Beatles' Rubber Soul is on course to hit the top spot in the album chart this week, which is going to be great news if it achieves that. And also, Bowie 80 is to celebrate the late icon's milestone birthday in 2027. We'll get some Bowie on the show a little later. Music up next, though, we've got Kenny Loggins' Footloose is on the way in a mo.
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2: Rain should clear for most of us across Wales this afternoon, leaving it cloudy and windy. Highs of 15. That's the latest. I'm Isabella Hudson.
3: All-time favourites on Dragon Radio. It's Wednesday, the 7th of October. Music coming up on the show then for Peter Frampton after we start the hour with Lip Sync and Funky.

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All-time favourites on Dragon. It's Phil Hoyles from 2, 3 till 7 every weekday afternoon. Now, this is pretty scary, right? I don't know what you do for a living, but are you office-based? If you are office-based, how often do you move around? Because apparently the average Brit now spends 82% of their waking day not moving at all. And 7 in 10 of us reckon that modern life has become so convenient you can quite easily get through the entire day barely moving at all. And when you think about it, you can't you? Food comes to the door, shopping comes to the door, you can work from the sofa, you can watch whatever you want without getting up. In fact, 43% reckon they could happily stay at home for 3 consecutive days without leaving the house at all. It's a scary concept, isn't it? It's Phil through till 7 playing some massive tunes on the show today. This is Dragon Radio. Hello.

0: Drive Time at Dragon Radio, Wednesday, the 7th of October. It's World Day for Decent Work Day today. No idea. It's also World Cotton Day as well. Hello. 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

0: Gabrielle and Dreams, and more songs like that on Love Dragon tonight from 10 o'clock. 2 hours of the world's biggest love songs. Join us if you can. If you're celebrating your birthday on the 7th of October today, happy birthday to you. You're celebrating with Jane Torville, who's 69. Simon Cowell is celebrating his birthday today too, as he turns 67. Alicia Dixon is 48, and Lewis Capaldi is celebrating his birthday today as he turns 30. Happy birthday to you too, if you're celebrating. I'm going to play the next song for you, if you are. Music from Eurythmics. Don't go anywhere.
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9: Good afternoon. Hi to you. I'm Jules Buckley. There's some queues west of Caerphilly on the A468. The bypass queuing between the Penrhos and Trakenydd roundabout. Queues at the Baselake roundabout towards the west of Newport. Very slow already in Cardiff too. Southern Way queuing both ways. Queues then in the city centre by the castle in the roadworks and the A48 westbound. That's beginning to build, heading through towards the Llandaff lights. And just getting pretty to either side of the Llangennet lights that are of the A4138.
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0: Dragon Radio on a Wednesday. Don't forget Wyn Evans from 7 o'clock tonight. If you fancy having a shout-out on the show, just go to the Nation Player and click on Wyn. All the details you will find on there. But the show is back on air from 7 o'clock this evening. Great music coming up on Drive Time 2. Your No Repeat continues for the next 60 minutes after your latest news is updated.
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4: Off through their home in Caerphilly after an attempt to refuel a gas heater went wrong. Marlene Mumford, who was 84, and her 90-year-old husband William were found dead back in December. Our reporter Jack O'Connell has more from Newport Coroner's Court.
5: William tried to carry the engulfed cylinder outside to get the fire out of the house, but this only caused the flames to spread further. Their son Carl, who spotted the smoke plumes from a nearby pub, tried to run in and save them alongside emergency services, but the fire was too severe. The coroner has concluded their deaths were accidental.
4: Almost 500 children in Swansea have been identified as at risk of serious harm, the highest total in years. Officers have pointed to a rise in neglect and domestic abuse. Less are ending up in care, though, something the council's calling a positive sign. A man's appeared in court charged with the murder of his wife, an on-call GP for the royal family. 45-year-old Mark Kane was arrested after Dr. Hannah Kane was found dead at their home near the Sandringham estate in the early hours of Sunday. Our reporter Nell Griffiths is at the scene in Norfolk.
6: The 45-year-old was discovered in her home here close to the King Sandringham estate on Sunday morning. We're told children were inside at the time. Flowers are being left outside with one message describing Dr. Hannah as a lovely, kind, caring neighbour and friend.
4: A court's heard allegations. A man charged with terror offences against Nigel Farage researched prominent people and institutions. Joshua Kerry is accused of trying to break into Farage's house. The court heard there was also lighter fluid found on his porch that day too. The 28-year-old's separately been charged with ex-politician Anne Widdecombe's murder in Devon in July. And Liam Gallagher says he snubbed celebrity traitors because he reckons he's not a celeb. The Oasis star claims producers tried to tempt him onto the show, but he turned it down, telling fans it's also not his thing.
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4: Rain should clear for most of us across Wales this afternoon, leaving it cloudy and windy. Highs of 15. That's the latest. I'm Isabella Hudson.
0: Great songs at Drive Time on the No Repeat 9 to 5. It's for Hoyles on Dragon Radio. John Paul Young is on the way after we start with an 80s classic from Rick Astley.

Great song, isn't it? Love Dragon has more songs like it tonight from 10 on Dragon Radio. So Simon Cowell is celebrating his birthday today, as is Alicia Dixon, Lewis Capaldi, Jane Dorville, all the stars celebrating. If you're celebrating today, have a great day. On the day that in 1982, the musical Cats opened on Broadway, it ran for nearly 18 years. It will come back at some point, won't it, that big stage show. And also Mick Jagger in 2002 donated £100,000 to his old school Dartford Grammar to encourage youngsters to take up music. Hopefully that'll bear fruit in no time at all. Meezy from Madness on the way then, after George Michael and Az on Dragon Radio on a Wednesday.

0: Madness. It's Our House on Dragon Radio, 07740 938 500, if you want to get in touch. So, got music playing on the show very soon from ABBA. Latest news on the roads coming up too. But how do you fancy being a big winner with us by the weekend? Make me a
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14: Hello, good afternoon to you. I'm Jules Buckley. Busy in Cardiff by the train station in Ninian Park, Leckwith Road. The lights there not working as we understand it, causing one or two delays. Further east, of course, slow for Rover Way and Southern Way, not helped by the roadworks by Lambie Way. And then a queue of 15 minutes or so out of Cardiff, northbound on the A4232, queuing up to the M4 to Junction 33. It's not faring too badly on the motorway. We are seeing a slowdown, no westbound though, heading through to Newport towards the Bridge. Glass tunnels.
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0: Checking your showbiz news on Dragon today. Celebrity handcuffed pairings have been released in full as Katie Price confirmed for the Channel 4 show. It's not a show I've ever watched, I've got to be honest. And I think the thought of being handcuffed to someone is really bad. I don't know about you. I mean, there's so many places that you just don't want someone to be there. I don't know about you, but it's like, okay, just leave me alone for a second. If someone's handcuffed to you, it's like, How can you get any peace and quiet? It's not going to happen. Ben Elton is also making news at the moment as he has his sights on creating a jukebox musical of Oasis songs. Now, that is something I would be well up for. We'll keep you posted on that story if it develops. Music coming up on the show then. After the latest news on the road, I've got Elton John and Kiki D. Dragon Radio.
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13: Hello again to you, I'm Jules Buckley. Some queues continue heading out off Haverford West on Freeman's Way down to the Merlin's Bridge at roundabout. Some queues too heading out of Cardiff, so Rover Way, Southern Way queuing up to the A48 at the A48 slow westbound through towards Llandaff, and of course queuing up the A4232 north up towards the M4 towards Junction 33. Traffic on the M4 itself not faring too badly. Queues there on Pontypool on both sides of the A40. 042 this afternoon.
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0: Loving the tunes today. Dragon Radio, it's Phil Hoyles. It's drive time for your Wednesday. We're inching forever closer to the weekend. It's all downhill now. I'll be here in no time. I was looking at the forecast for today last night and I thought, it's going to be one of those days full of rain, full of wind. It has been neither of those things. It's been a lovely day today, actually. Cloudy skies, but it's been all right, hasn't it? No rain, no wind. Hopefully it's been the same wherever you are as well. Music still to play on drive time today. After your latest news is updated next on DAB Digital Radio, online at The Nation Player, and of course on your smart speakers at home and at the workplace.
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14: The top stories this hour. A coroner's ruled an elderly couple's death was an accident after a fire ripped through their Caerphilly home when a gas heater refill went badly wrong. Marlene Mumford, who was 84, and her 90-year-old husband William were found dead back in December. Our reporter Jack O'Connell has more from Newport Coroner's Court.
15: The court was told that William attempted to take the burning cylinder outside in a bid to stop the fire from spreading through the house. However, his efforts resulted in the flames spreading further. Their son, Carl, saw smoke rising from the property as he was at a nearby pub and rushed to the scene. He attempted to enter the house to rescue his parents alongside emergency responders, but the intensity of the blaze made this impossible.
14: Nearly 500 children in Swansea have been flagged as being at risk of serious harm, the highest number of cases in years. Officers are pointing to rising neglect and domestic abuse. The amount in care has dropped, though. The council says that's a good sign. Fans are hoping to watch Tyson Fury and Anthony Joshua's historic fight in Cardiff will be in for a very late night. A council application reveals the ring walks penciled in for around 1 a.m. on December the 12th at the Principality Stadium. The council has to approve the venue's bid unless objections come in soon, which would send the matter to a hearing. Kemi Badenoch announced her party would scrap the tax paid when handing your home down to your kids if the Conservatives win the next election. Closing her party's conference, the Tory leaders promised to remove inheritance tax on family homes. Here's the reaction from delegates in Birmingham.
16: I am going ka-ching because that is the affect us personally.
17: It's the best I'd ever heard, and it promises so much of the future for everyone in the country.
18: I think they're going to start to see that we are back, and we are here to win and fix the country.
14: Labour claim the Tories are indulging in fantasy economics. And Liam Gallagher says he turned down a shot at celebrity traitors because he doesn't reckon he's a celeb. The Oasis frontman says producers tried to get him on the show, but he knocked it back, adding it's not his thing.
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14: Generally dry and clear across Wales tonight. We will get some sunny spells back tomorrow. Lows of 6. That's the latest. I'm Isabella Hudson.
0: 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It's the big drive home on Dragon Radio Wales. Music coming up in the next 15, then Derek and the Dominoes and Starship after Belinda.

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It's Dragon Radio playing your all-time favourites. Now, if you're at work at the moment, or maybe you're at home, or maybe you're in the car listening to some great songs, and you've ever thought about what can make you happier than you already are, would it be a new car if you're in the car at the moment? Or would it be doing a quick reno on the house, right? A quick conversion maybe. Or would it be to get a new job and get a pay rise, right? Whatever the score, do you think all of those would make you happy? Because scientists have uncovered an unlikely key to happiness, and it's none of those things. It's not the pay rise. It's not the new car. It's not a holiday in, I don't know, somewhere really nice in the Mediterranean. What is it? It's more cats. If you've got a cat, you might know they already bring so much to your life, but apparently getting more of them is going to make you even happier than ever before.

0: 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How do you fancy being our next big winner ahead of the weekend? 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
11: Good evening, I'm Jules Buckley. A couple of issues on the M4 westbound. Firstly, before Cardiff West 33, there was a collision now on the hard shoulder, but queuing back to Corriton 32. Seeing a slowdown now westbound 2 after Miskin 34 out towards Payne Coed at 35. It's patchy, of course, westbound to Newport towards the Bryn Glas tunnels. In Newport, Spitty Road westbound, the A48 queuing part blocked, a bump by the Leeway roundabout. And in Cardiff in Blackweir, North Road, it's part blocked and that slow.
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0: Sharky and a Good Heart on Dragon Radio. So apparently Brits will be drinking nearly 57,000 cups of coffee over the course of their adult lives. It's a lot of coffee, isn't it? So hopefully it's a lovely cuppa as well. And also making news, a time capsule film of the first ever Battle of Hastings reenactment has been unearthed and restored to its former glory, which is a fascinating insight into life gone by. Music coming up then. Music up next from Chaka Khan. I'm Every Woman is on the way after the latest news on the roads. We'll update on the show next.
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13: Some issues on the westbound M4 from Junction 32, Coryton to Cardiff West 33. A collision now on the hard shoulder, still causing quite major queues. And then westbound just before Pentlegair at 47. A lane out, a collision there. The queue back towards Llangefelach at Junction 46. Also patchy and slow westbound, of course, towards Newport, towards the Bryn Glas tunnels. And queuing north out of Cardiff, anywhere from Whitchurch past the M4, really slow, heading up towards the Upper Boat Inn. Change, and that's the latest.
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15: The top stories this hour. An inquest has heard an elderly couple died when a fire tore through their home in Caerphilly after an attempt to refuel a gas heater went wrong. Marlene Mumford, who was 84, and her 90-year-old husband William were found dead back in December. Our reporter Jack O'Connell's at Newport Coroner's calls.
16: William tried to carry the engulfed cylinder outside to get the fire out of the house, but this only caused the flames to spread further. Their son Carl, who spotted the smoke plumes from a nearby pub, tried to run in and save them alongside emergency services, but the fire was too severe. The coroner has concluded their deaths were accidental.
15: Almost 500 children in Swansea have been identified as at risk of serious harm, the highest total in years. Officers point to a rise in neglect and domestic abuse. Use unless are ending up in care, though, something the council's calling a positive step. The family of an on-call GP for the royal family are remembering her as kind, generous and loving as her husband appeared in court charged with her murder. Dr. Hannah Kane was found dead in Dursingham near the Sandringham estate on Sunday. Our reporter Nell Griffiths is at the scene in Norfolk.
17: The 45-year-old was discovered in her home here close to the King's Sandringham estate on Sunday morning. We're told children were inside at the time. Flowers are being left outside with one message describing Dr. Hannah as a lovely, kind, caring neighbour and friend.
15: If you're hoping to watch one of the biggest fights in British boxing history, we've got to warn you, it's looking like it's going to be a late one. Tyson Fury and Anthony Joshua's long-anticipated bout is penciled in for 1am on December the 12th at Cardiff's Principality Stadium. The council has to approve it unless anyone objects soon, in which case it would go to a hearing. And Liam Gallagher says he snubbed celebrity Traitors because he reckons he's not a celeb. The Oasis star claims producers tried to tempt him onto the show, but he turned it down, telling fans it's not his thing.
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15: Generally dry and clear across Wales tonight. We will get some sunny spells back tomorrow. Lows of 6. That's the latest. I'm Isabella Hudson.
0: Final hour of Drive Time for today. It's Wednesday, the 7th of October. Music playing from Paddy Smith and Because the Night. After we start the hour from the Pointless

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All-time favourites on Dragon. It's Phil Hoyles from 2, 3 till 7 every weekday afternoon. Now, this is pretty scary, right? I don't know what you do for a living, but are you office-based? If you are office-based, how often do you move around? Because apparently the average Brit now spends 82% of their waking day not moving at all. And 7 in 10 of us reckon that modern life has become so convenient you can quite easily get through the entire day barely moving at all. And when you think about it, you can't you? Food comes to the door, shopping comes to the door, you can work from the sofa, you can watch whatever you want without getting up. In fact, 43% reckon they could happily stay at home for 3 consecutive days without leaving the house at all. It's a scary concept, isn't it? It's Phil 3 till 7 playing some massive tunes on the show today. This is Dragon Radio. Hello.

0: Dragon Radio, all-time favourites, all day, every day. World Conquer Championships happened on the 11th. Can't wait. It's also the month that the clocks go back. They go back on the 25th as well. I was talking to someone, I'm sure I read it, that the clocks were supposedly going back a week earlier this year. I don't know whether you've heard or read this thing as well. Whoever, I said, why are they doing that? And nobody seems to know the answer. I don't know if it's true or not. What I do know is the clocks are going back on the 25th. Is it earlier than normal? I have no idea.
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17: Hello again, good evening to you. I'm Jules Buckley, still queuing away from Swansea this evening on the westbound side of the M4. A lane out before Pentlig Air 47, still causing queues back towards Anisvorgan at junction 45. And the M4 north of Cardiff, still queuing westbound. It's slow past Corriton 32. Away from there, very slow northbound up the A470, queuing all the way up toward the Upper Boat interchange. And back on the M4, still slightly slow westbound to Newport now, heading down to the Bryngelas tunnels.
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0: Drive Time at Dragon Radio, Wednesday, the 7th of October. It's World Day for Decent Work Day today. 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It's also World Cotton Day as well. 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
12: Well, things starting to improve now on the westbound side of the M4. Delays easing to the Bryngelas tunnels. There was a collision now on the hard shoulder just after Bridgend and Sarnia Junction 36 on the westbound side. So that looks a touch slower than normal. Delays easing westbound towards the scene 2 of an earlier collision out towards Pentlegair at Junction 47. And slowing patches northbound at the A470 from Tafswell, heading through towards the Upper Boat interchange as well. And for now, that's the very latest.
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0: closing the show today, Lenny Kravitz, It Ain't Over, and Dusty Springfield, Son of a Preacher Man. Great tunes all of the time on Dragon Radio. I'll be back tomorrow for Drive Time for your Thursday afternoon. Stand by, Wyn Evans is on the way. Got those feel-good hits and all the chat after 7 o'clock. Your latest news coming up just before that. I'll see you tomorrow.
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17: This hour, a coroner's ruled an elderly couple's death was an accident after a fire ripped through their Caerphilly home when a gas heater refill went badly wrong. Marlene Mumford, who was 84, and her 90-year-old husband William were found dead back in December. Our reporter Jack O'Connell has more from Newport Coroner's Court.
18: The court was told that William attempted to take the burning cylinder outside in a bid to stop the fire from spreading through the house. However, his efforts resulted in the flames spreading further. Their son, Carl, saw smoke rising from the property as he was at a nearby pub and rushed to the scene. He attempted to enter the house to rescue his parents alongside emergency responders, but the intensity of the blaze made this impossible.
17: Nearly 500 children in Swansea have been flagged as being at risk of serious harm, the highest number of cases in years. Officers are pointing to rising neglect and domestic abuse. The amount in care has dropped, though. The council says that's a good sign. Fans are hoping to watch Tyson Fury and Anthony Joshua's historic fight in Cardiff will be in for a very late night. A council application reveals the ringwalks penciled in for around 1 a.m. on December the 12th at the Principality Stadium. The council has to approve the venue's bid unless objections come in soon, which would send the matter to a hearing. Kemi Badenoch announced her party would scrap the tax paid when handing your home down to your kids if the Conservatives win the next election. Closing her party's conference, the Tory leaders promised to remove inheritance tax on family homes. Here's the reaction from delegates in Birmingham.
19: I am going ka-ching because that is the effect on us personally.
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17: Labour claim the Tories are indulging in fantasy economics. And Liam Gallagher says he turned down a shot at celebrity traitors because he doesn't reckon he's a celeb. The Oasis frontman says producers tried to get him on the show, but he knocked it back, adding it's not his thing.
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17: Generally dry and clear across Wales tonight. We will get some sunny spells back tomorrow. Lows of 6. That's the latest. I'm Isabella Hudson.
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Baby, baby, Amy Grant. You're listening to Win Evans' Happy Hour. Good evening. Welcome. Well, I tell you what, I am frozen tonight. I'm a bit like, let it go, let it go. It's really taking a bit of a turn for the worse, isn't it? It's gotten much, much colder. I'm sat here in my little chalet. A bit cold today, I don't mind saying. They're not that brilliantly insulated. but it's all right, actually. I'm okay. Looking out to sea, can't see much because obviously it's gone dark. But earlier, the fog came rolling in. Yeah, I sound like Captain Birdseye, don't I? The fog came rolling in off the sea and then I saw it out there. So, what are you up to on this Wednesday evening? It is intergalactical hump day, isn't it, Wednesday, where you don't know, you're too far for touching distance from the last weekend, but you're not quite touching distance to the next weekend. But remember this, it's Wednesday night, so you've done half the week. Boom! There we go, we've got a pod of positive spin on absolutely everything here tonight. So, right, if you want to get a tune in to me, why not? You can go to nationplayer.com, click on the station that you are listening to, and then just tap on Win Evans' Happy Hour, send me a message, because this show goes out all over Wales, all over the network. From north to south to east to west, everywhere. In fact, let me know where you're listening. I'd love that. The WhatsApp number, 07740 938500. And don't forget, while you're there, just send me a request for a song as well. The only stipulation is, right, it's got to be an absolute banger, please. Thank you.

Because that's what I do, right? When I'm not presenting on the radio now, I write jingles for advertising campaigns for lots of big companies, actually. And I'm on, obviously, Christmas. There's a lot of Christmas stuff at the moment ready, just radio stuff for Christmas now. All the TV stuff's done. But I was stuck on a jingle yesterday. And then my mate said to me, right, he goes, I rang him up and I said, I'm stuck on this jingle. This is how far I've got and blah, blah, blah. And he goes, ah, what you want now is Beans, Beans, Heinz. And then it just thought, Beans, Beans, yes, please, thank you. It's such a classic one, isn't it? Beans, Beans, Heinz. And then I was thinking about all the major advertising campaigns that there have been over the years, and it dates us, right? Bar mash, get smashed. That is Beans, Beans, Heinz. It's the same thing, right, practically. And then Achtingen Stanley. And then I remember once going for dinner with the Sheilas from the Sheilas Wheels advert. Oh, that was weird. For Sheila's there, insure your car. Sheila's Wheels. One of them was married. Let me tell you this. One of them was married to Tinky Winky. Who knew?

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Pray and Take That. It's Win, haven't you? And the happy hour. Oh, I'm feeling the cold tonight. I might have to put the central heating on. Somebody messaged in the other day. They wanted Baker Street. I'm just ignoring it at the moment. I like Baker Street, but it's all about the introduction, isn't it? I don't get it as a song. Anyway, I've had another one in here. Win. This is from Ree the Granny. Hi, Ree. How are you, babes? Any chance you could play Bewitched, C'est la Vie? Now, there is the most underrated group of our generation, Bewitched. And this is them singing C'est la Vie. Sorry, everyone.

0: Black and Gold. Isn't that Newport County, Black and Gold? I think Black and Gold. Let me have a little look. Newport County. I'm sure they're Black and Gold, are they? Newport County, Black and Gold. Are they? Are they? Newport County's Black and Gold. Yeah. Oh, more traditionally, black and amber aesthetic. Yeah. They've got a new top, though. Looks all right, that. This is black with a bit of gold detailing on it. But it's not the classic Newport County look, is it? That we've come to know and love. Or just know. Win Evans Happy
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Cool in the Gang celebration. Thank you very much for spending time with me this evening. I can see you tomorrow if you like. The doctor says the surgery door is open between 7 and 8 every single weeknight. See you tomorrow when it'll be Thursday and we'll be even nearer to the weekend. Love you.

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0: with Nathaniel Carr's Bridgend, Cardiff, Cumbran and Swansea. There's a Nathaniel Carr for whoever you are.
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11: 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It's our 8 to 8 on Dragon Radio. Mr. Tiffany, I think we're alone now. And here comes Heart. It's Alone on Dragon.

The 8 is at 8 tonight. It's Neil Greenslade here. There's Tiffany. I think we're alone now. Mr. Mister and Heart Alone to get us underway. This one, completely forgot about it. A great 80s track. The Gap Band, Big Fun on Dragon Radio.

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Look at things to do, by the way, until the 17th of October is the Cardiff Music City Festival. Also, happening in a few days on the 10th of this month, Boyzone, they are playing the Swansea Arena. It's Duran Duran, tonight's 8 to 8 from Dragon.

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0: take you some holiday for the next week. So it's Neil Greenslade here, your evening show on Dragon Radio. We were all about the 80s for the past hour. And as it's coming up to 9 o'clock, guess what's next? All about the 90s. Some brilliant songs from a great decade that we all remember. The 90s at 9, next here on Dragon Radio.
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0: And tonight's 9 at 9 here on Dragon Radio. Start with Welsh legends, the Manics. Here comes A Design for Life. I'll follow up with the Boo Radleys, Wake Up Boo, and some Ultranate. Found a Cure. Good 90s songs.

They had Disco 2000, and that is probably their best ever song, Common People from Pulp, on tonight's Nights at Nine from Dragon Radio. Want to win a lot of money? Let me tell you how. Make me a winner. Details soon. This is Natalie and Brilliant next tour on Nights at Nine from Dragon. I thought I-

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0: a good rest of Wednesday night. And there is tonight's 9 to 9. We do another one tomorrow night. Meantime, The Late Show. Great songs on the way. All-time favourites across Wales. Here on the new home for Wynne Evans. We are Dragon Radio. 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
10: Hey! It's Funky Pigeon People, and it's time you show some folks you know a little appreciation. Like the friend who gives you a lift every morning.
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